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7: Hi there, Alana McIntyre here with the latest. Both Russia and Ukraine have agreed to a 3-day ceasefire as peace talks get underway in Moscow. US President Donald Trump's top negotiators have been sitting down for talks with Vladimir Putin. Ukrainian President Volodymyr Zelensky is expecting the American negotiators in Kyiv next. A woman's body has been pulled from the water at Bondi Beach overnight. The body's yet to be identified and was located just after midnight, with police investigating. A man who allegedly attacked 3 people with an axe and a handsaw remains on the run in Victoria. All 3 victims are fighting for life after being wounded in Gippsland yesterday around midday. The mercury is rising in Brisbane today, with total fire bans declared across Ipswich and the Lockyer Valley. Thousands of homes in Sydney are still without power this Father's Day after damaging winds moved through New South Wales yesterday. The federal opposition leader wants to put people caught burning the Australian flag in jail. Angus Taylor has told News 24 the flag represents the country we love.
8: We are about protecting our way of life and fixing the economy. And if we're going to protect our way of life, we need to stand up for Australia.
7: And parents are being urged to ask more questions about where their children are as National Child Protection Week gets underway. The CEO of NAPCAN, Lisa Waters, says mums and dads need to think about who their children are spending time with.
9: When we're talking about those unregulated sectors, which can be things like dance or performing arts spaces, sporting spaces, tutoring spaces.
7: In NRL, Canberra have ended their season on a high, smashing the Cowboys 50-30. Coach Ricky Stewart says the Raiders had a point to prove.
10: We had to show people how cranky and frustrated we were that we believe we're a better team than what we've the position we finished up on the table, and we wanted to show our true fans.
7: The Storm scored in the final seconds to beat the Sharks 24-20, and the Warriors defeated the Sea Eagles by 1 point.
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3: Hi there, Alana McIntyre here with the latest. Social media companies could soon be forced to give Australians more control of what they see online. Draft laws will be introduced by the federal government this week, creating a digital duty of care. Giants like Meta and TikTok would be required to allow users to turn off their algorithms to better control their feeds, and companies would also need to better identify problematic content. US envoys are heading to Kyiv now after holding talks with Russian President Vladimir Putin in Moscow. Both Russia and Ukraine have agreed to a temporary ceasefire as the peace talks continue. The United States has struck three Iranian oil tankers while accusing Tehran of targeting its ships in the Middle East. Now Iran's threatening to intensify strikes on America's Navy vessels in the region. A manhunt is underway in Victoria after three people were seriously hurt by a man wielding an axe in Gippsland. Temperatures are rising across Queensland's southeast. Total fire bans have been declared across Ipswich and the Lockyer Valley today. And this Child Protection Week, parents are being urged to look beyond the school gate and consider the safety of all settings, including sporting clubs, dance schools and tutoring services. The CEO of NAPCAN, Lisa Waters, says mums and dads should also be across what's happening online.
4: What they're watching, who they follow online. We need to understand algorithms and misinformation. It's a really difficult and confronting space.
3: The Panthers will claim the minor premiership if they beat the Tigers by more than 2 points this afternoon. First up today, the Dragons take on the Eels in Wollongong. The Warriors defeated the Seagulls by just 1 point in Auckland last night. Kieran Foran says his side has proved their potential.
5: Like that's a mighty effort. That's a side that is growing.
3: And the Storm managed to score in the final seconds to beat the Sharks.
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1: 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There's this like warmth to them. And I just sat there trying not to stare too long because it's a bit ridiculous really.
2: But then they're gone, off at the next stop before I can decide whether this is fate or I'm just being dramatic again.
3: Thought I was just passing through, I was on a boys night, but the plans might move, the lights in your eyes stopped me in my shoes, I was down all week, now I'm looking at you, now I don't feel so blue, I hope you don't call me rude, but the time just stopped, now it's quarter to two.

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0: big romantic, like you'll see someone and envision what your whole life looks with them. 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
0: No, but I'm in this life.
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0: I'm like... Khalid is coming back to Australia for the It's Always Summer Somewhere tour. Playing four massive shows in Perth, Brisbane, Melbourne and Sydney this November. 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

0: This is Kata.
1: They remind me of someone, like I've seen them before. There's this like warmth to them. And I just sat there trying not to stare too long because it's a bit ridiculous, really. But then they're gone, off at the next stop before I can decide whether this is fate or I'm just being dramatic again.
2: Thought I was just passing through, I was on a boys' night, but the plans might move, the lights in your eyes stopped me in my shoes, I was down all week, now I'm looking at you.

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0: No, but I'm in this life.
2: This is Kata. Never miss a beat.

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2: 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I mean, definitely Beyonce. 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
1: Is that sort of a theme throughout the album?
2: Yeah, it is. It's about self-love in all aspects. Like, there's still the sad girl music on there because, you know, I need to do my sad girl songs.

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I'm on another level when I shroomer. Business class to Bermuda. Big dog never been a barracuda. 5, 10, 15, 20, 25, 30. You know it's never too much. Yeah, we got the energy reduced up. Yeah, we got the energy reduced up. 5, 10, 15, 20, 25, 30. You know it's never too much. Yeah, we got the energy reduced up. Maximum booster. 5, 10, 15, 20, 25, 30. You know it's never too much. Yeah, we got the energy reduced up. Yeah, we got the energy reduced up. 5, 10, 15, 20, 25, 30. You know it's never too much. Yeah, we got the energy reduced up.

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2: Dumb enough for loving a God, then God bless. 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
4: Bringelly Road and Masterfield Street. Watch out for a breakdown sitting in westbound traffic this morning. Parramatta Road slowing up from Clyde Woodville Road to James Roos Drive. Underpace the M5 citybound through Moorbank. And traffic is looking delay free. East Lake, Southern Cross Drive. A crash reported though. Southbound on the ED coming towards Kensington. All clear. Mossman Military Road to the Spit Bridge. 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
7: Mostly fine today across Western Sydney, a top of 23 in Penrith. Morning, I'm Jai Moss with the latest. A man is fighting for life after being stabbed in Sydney's west. It happened at around 10 past 8 in Bidwell, with the 38-year-old victim now critical at Westmead Hospital. Police say a group of around 10 people allegedly tried to interfere with their investigation as they tried to secure the crime scene. In other news, the amount lost on pokies across New South Wales has surged to record levels, reaching almost $26 million a day in the June quarter alone. All up, $4.75 billion was lost to poker machines across the state in the first 6 months of the year. The biggest losses across Sydney were in the city's west, in the Fairfield, Canterbury, Bankstown and Cumberland regions. And just quickly, Springwood Police Station is currently closed following recent wild weather in the region. Members of the public are being asked to contact Katoomba Station for any issues or 000 for emergencies. In sport, the Panthers have claimed the NRL's minor premiership after beating the West Tigers last night 38-10. It's the fourth time Penrith has won it in the last 7 seasons. Co-captain Isaiah Yeo telling Nine it means a lot.
8: We wanted to come out here and have a good performance, so it just means we've been the most consistent team for the whole season. So that's something we're proud of. Just thought really, really pleased with the performance.
7: And over to F1, where Kimi Antonelli has taken out the Italian Grand Prix from 19th in a historic race, the 20-year-old becoming the first Italian in 60 years to win in their home Grand Prix.
6: This is Kata. Never miss a beat.

0: and Kay to breakfast, and you can drive home with Kay Sarah this afternoon from 3. Recently, she caught up with Fia.
1: You are the baby of 9. Have I got that right?
2: Yes, I am the youngest of 9. Yeah.
1: What does the guest list look like when you're touring, and how does your manager or tour manager limit it?
2: I mean, to be honest, I don't really have much of a guest list. My siblings, they come out to the shows that they can come out to. Mm. They're up there in age, you know, so they don't really go out too much. Yeah, my guest list is not too big.
0: More with Fia and Kay Sarah after 6:22 and Kay to breakfast.
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grapevine. 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
1: One of the big things about artists when they have families, kids, misses, the rest of it, is leaving them behind when you tour. So does that mean that the fam are coming down under with you?
2: I'm planning to bring my wife for sure.
1: Yep.
2: We do have a newborn. My newborn just made 3 weeks today.
1: Ooh, so, boy or girl?
2: A girl.
1: Oh, you're a girl dad.
2: I have three boys, two girls.
1: Whenever I talk to a girl dad, I got to ask you this question. Are you the sort of man that you would want your daughter to date?
2: Absolutely. You have to give them that visual of what it looks like to have a good man in your life, you know, and just making sure they see that so they know what they're looking for.
0: Yeah, I love that. You're going to hear more with Fia and Kay Sarah after 6:35 on Kate at Breakfast.

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1: 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Freaked out, show 'em that you freaked out. Freaked out, I can tell you freaked out.
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4: Kensington, 3-car crash, Southern Cross Drive southbound at Link Road, closing off a lane. Bringelly Road, Masterfield Street, a breakdown westbound, looking busy for traffic around Milpira. Crash reported Newbridge Road and Governor Macquarie Drive, and 5 delayed citybound through Moorbank. Fair bit of congestion for the M7 M2 merge at Bella Vista. Slow going for the M7 around the bend at Quakers Hill, and traffic for Marsden Park Richmond Road is busy on the approach. 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Monique Bovino with your latest traffic on Kata.
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1: 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And recently, she caught up with Hawaiian artist Fia.
2: And with all those awards, now you're heading into making a debut album. COVID hits, several other ups and downs. What's the pressure like going into making that album, and how did it feel on the eve of it dropping?
3: I wouldn't say there was too much pressure. I believe that music is going to be released when it's meant to be released.
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1: 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You're going to hear Medusa and Khalid before 7 o'clock on Kate at Breakfast. All hands up.

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You're on K to Breakfast, and Bruno Mars has announced a bunch of new shows being added to his tour here next year. So extra shows in Brisbane, Melbourne, and also Sydney. And hopefully we'll have some tickets to give away to that very soon. You're going to hear Bruno Mars after 7 o'clock on K to Breakfast. And he actually wrote this for CeeLo Green.

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4: It's a busy time this morning along the M7, M2 merge at Bella Vista, North Mead, Windsor Road, building up all the way through to Baulkham Hills, seeing traffic banking for the M5 citybound through Moorbank. Delays coming up Heathcote for the Princess Highway moving in from the south coast. We're seeing traffic slowing for East Lake Southern Cross Drive on towards the ED, and traffic is building up for the Warringah Freeway, North Sydney towards the Harbour Crossings. 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Monique Bovino with your latest traffic on KDAR.
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6: Mostly fine across the Blue Mountains today, a top of 19 in Katoomba. Morning, Jai Moss here with the latest. The stabbing investigation is underway in Sydney's West after a man was found with a serious stomach wound that's left him fighting for life in hospital. Meantime, police say a group of around 10 people turned up as officers arrived in Bidwell and tried to interfere with the crime scene. In other news, more than 2,000 properties are still without power across the state as a result of damage caused by Saturday's wild winds. The hardest hit parts of Sydney were in the west, across Penrith, Parramatta, Liverpool, Blacktown and the Hawkesbury regions. In Blue Mountains, residents are being encouraged to exercise for a good cause ahead of the New South Wales Police Legacy Run. Participants can run the full 50Ks from Mount Victoria to Springwood or shorter distances from Katoomba to Lawson. All funds raised will go towards supporting the families of fallen police officers. To sign up for the event, head to the New South Wales Police Legacy website. Checking sport, the Panthers have wrapped up their regular season with a trophy after being crowned the NRL's minor premiers for the fourth time in 7 years. The club downed the West Tigers last night 38-10. Coach Ivan Cleary says it's been a good season.
7: So cool to get a trophy and after, you know, a long season to be sitting at the top was feels really good.
6: And in F1, Mercedes driver Kimi Antonelli has taken out the Italian Grand Prix overnight.
8: A home win on the track for the young 20-year-old championship leader.
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0: 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You're going to let me know what you think this is. Ooh, that one is pretty... I think this one's actually quite easy. Kay Siraj, she gives out clues every day at 4 o'clock.
3: On a day like today, these would be great places to make a splash.
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0: Hi, how you going? I'm Jake Powell. This is where I like to get you up to date with everything that's going on around the world. Now, we just got a brand new trailer for Harry Potter, the TV show. So HBO is making this where each season is a year in Harry Potter's life. So it's dropping at Christmas.
2: First years will partake in the sorting ceremony. Granger, Hermione.
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4: The House of Pudding basically decides our entire future. 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
0: Yep. Massive spoiler alert there. Didn't see that one coming. I actually did the official Harry Potter test back in the day to see like what house I would be in. And I came back as a Hufflepuff, which I was teased mercilessly about. But you know what? I am a proud Hufflepuff and I'm not mad about it. Harry Potter, it comes out on HBO at Christmas time. And that's what's popping on Kate to Breakfast.

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5: Darlinghurst for the ED tunnel towards Bondi exit. A two-car crash southbound, delays now reaching all the way back through to Potts Point. Looking slow, the M2 citybound north ride coming into Lane Cove Tunnel. Lindley Point reports of a crash, Burns Bay Road to Penrose Street. M4 delayed citybound at James Hirsch Drive on ramp and a struggle for Parramatta Road heading from Clyde into Auburn. Padstow, lots of traffic northbound, Henry Lawson Drive, Davies Road coming up from Padstow Heights. 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

0: dip out of six, run out of six, just like it did. 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
6: You're locked in

Potato Breakfast, and Bruno Mars coming to Australia next year. And Jason Derulo coming to Australia this month. I'm going to play him for you after the 8 o'clock news on Gator Breakfast. But now it's Jeremiah.

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4: Delays citybound to the M5 motorway, moving through Casula, slow going all the way through to Reesby, Warrinoa Bridge in the Shire this morning. We've got delays in towards Sutherland. It's also very slow through Chatswood, Pacific Highway to Linfield. M7, M2 merge at Bella Vista is stacking up fairly quickly, slow going around the bend at Quakers Hill. Marsden Park, Richmond Road is slow from South Street. M4 delayed citybound and James Roos Drive on ramp in Rosehill. 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
6: Mostly sunny in the west today, a top of 23 in St Mary's. Morning, Jai Moss here with the latest. A violent night across Sydney has left three people in hospital, including a man who's fighting for life after being stabbed at Bidwell in the city's west. Police are also investigating an alleged home invasion at Guildford West and an assault at Five Dock. There's calls for much stronger gambling reforms, with figures showing $4.75 billion were lost on the state pokies in the first 6 months of the year. The biggest losses across Sydney were in the west, in the Fairfield, Canterbury, Bankstown and Cumberland regions. Wesley Mission Reverend Stuart Cameron says it's time for even stronger gambling laws.
7: We've had a gutful of tinkering around the edges when it comes to gambling reform. The Minns government has to go much further and much faster.
6: And around 2,000 homes across the state remain without power thanks to damage caused by Saturday's wild winds. Sydney's west and the south were among the hardest hit regions. Endeavour Energy says it's had extra crews working across the night. In sport, the Panthers have claimed the NRL's minor premiership after beating the West Tigers last night 38-10. It's the fourth time Penrith has won it in the last seven seasons. Meanwhile, the final series has now been locked in, kicking off with an elimination final on Friday night between the Rabbitohs and the Knights. And in AFL, former North Melbourne skipper Luke McDonald admits he and his teammates also must improve following last week's sacking of coach Alistair Clarkson.
8: When a decision like that happens, like the first thing like you sort of do as players is reflect on yourself. And we've got to be better.
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0: Happy Monday. 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
0: 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And K-Sara, she's going to give out some more clues this afternoon at 4 o'clock. It's all thanks to Harvey Norman. 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
4: In Mascot this morning, trouble along Gardiners Road after two trucks have smashed Burke Road. This morning, we've got delays now back to St. Peter's and Sydney Park. Very heavy, the M5, citybound, Moorbank to Reesby, Hume Highway, Casula, building up into Liverpool CBD, Ermington, Silverton Road, an absolute crawler, southbound from Spurway Street, bumper to bumper, the M7, M2 merge at Bella Vista, and lots of cars on the road for the M2 citybound north ride. 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

0: I'm trying to get back in the flesh.
1: Okay, to breakfast and Spider-Man Brand New Day. 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And this track from Steve Lacy has blown up thanks to Spider-Man Brand New Day. I hope he sends Tom Holland and Zendaya a Christmas card. This is Oh Yeah, Okay to Breakfast. Come on.

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7: Since forever, people have said change is the end of the world. 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Ow. Aliens never arrived. 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
0: Morning, Micah in Blacktown. What's going on? What are you up to?
2: Busy with work.
0: Oh, okay. What do you do for work?
2: I'm in IT.
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0: Great answer. I love it. Well, you can win a bunch of $100 Harvey Norman vouchers and Cater's reverse it, okay?
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4: Belmore Canterbury Road has been blocked eastbound, and crash of the motorcycle at Chapel Street to blame for that, with delays in both directions. Pretty heavy traffic, Homebush West and Tenery Drive both ways to Arthur Street. Earlier crashes cleared off in Mascot, leaving delays for Gardiners Road and Kent Road, with queues all the way back onto St Peter's near Sydney Park. We're seeing traffic bunching up West Pymble Ride Road and Lady Game Drive, and busy towards the M2 motorway. 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
6: Mostly fine today across Western Sydney, a top of 23 in Penrith. Morning, I'm Jai Moss with the latest. Sydney police have launched a string of investigations after a number of violent incidents across the city's west and inner west overnight. A man's fighting for life after being stabbed at Bidwill, while two people were injured in an alleged home invasion at Guildford West. Meantime, the amount lost on the pokies across the state has surged to record levels, reaching almost $26 million a day in the June quarter. Wesley Mission Reverend Stuart Cameron says the figures are confronting.
7: It's $1.1 million every hour, 24 hours a day, 365 days a year. And we know that poker machines have to be closed down for at least 6 hours, so the figure is actually much higher.
6: And Blue Mountains residents are being encouraged to exercise for a good cause ahead of the New South Wales Police Legacy Run. Participants can run the full 50Ks from Mount Victoria to Springwood or shorter distances from Katoomba to Lawson. All funds raised will go towards supporting the families of fallen police officers. To sign up for the event, head to the New South Wales Police Legacy website. Checking sport, the Panthers have wrapped up their regular season with a trophy after being crowned the NRL's minor premiers for the fourth time in 7 years. The club downed the West Tigers last night 38-10. Meantime, the first week of finals has now been locked in. It all kicks off on Friday with a do-or-die clash between the Knights and the Rabbitohs. And Aussie Oscar Piastri has finished fifth at the Italian F1 Grand Prix overnight, the race won by Drivers' Championship leader Kimi Antonelli.
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1: Hi, how you going? I'm Jake Powell, and this is where I like to get you up to date with everything that's going on around the world. Now, we just got a brand new trailer for Harry Potter, the TV show. So HBO is making this where each season is a year in Harry Potter's life. So it's dropping at Christmas.
2: First years will partake in the sorting ceremony. Granger, Hermione.
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4: The House of Pudding basically decides our entire future. So, no pressure.
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6: Gryffindor! Woohoo!
1: Yep. Massive spoiler alert there. Didn't see that one coming. I actually did the official Harry Potter test back in the day to see like what house I would be in. And I came back as a Hufflepuff, which I was teased mercilessly about. But you know what? I am a proud Hufflepuff and I'm not mad about it. Harry Potter, it comes out on HBO at Christmas time. And that's what's popping on Cater Breakfast.

0: Khalid is coming back to Australia for the It's Always Summer Somewhere tour. Playing four massive shows in Perth, Brisbane, Melbourne and Sydney this November. See Khalid live in Australia, performing songs from his new album, After the Sun Goes Down. For ticket details, head to frontiertouring.com.
1: Since forever, people have said change is the end of the world. But electricity didn't kill us, aliens never arrived, and we've seen everything from culture wars to AI wars. Change might feel scary, but it's not the end of the world. With Western Sydney University, it could just be the start of yours.
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0: Potato Breakfast with Jake Powell.
1: Nuda05 talking about what he learnt from Lil Baby.
2: Beat selection. Don't be close to different styles of music. I learned that a lot from him. Because I'm real insecure about my music. Times I give a f***.
1: Nuda05 was actually signed by Lil Baby, and I can tell he learned a lot from the way Lil Baby speaks, because he mumbles just like him. You're going to hear Around Me, Nuda05's new track, before 9:40 of Gator Breakfast.

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Okay.

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10: Mostly fine across the Blue Mountains today, atop of 19 in Katoomba. Morning, Jai Mossy with the latest. Sydney police have launched a string of investigations after a number of violent incidents across the city's west and inner west overnight. A man's fighting for life after being stabbed at Bidwill. Two people were injured in an alleged home invasion at Guildford West, and two men are in hospital after an alleged assault at Five Dock. Meantime, more than 7,000 drivers have been fined during a statewide road safety blitz across the state. The blitz across the weekend has ended with more than 770 alleged drug driving offences and more than 200 drink drivers. Also making news, Blue Mountains residents are being encouraged to exercise for a good cause ahead of the New South Wales Police Legacy Run. Participants can run the full 50Ks from Mount Victoria to Springwood or shorter distances from Katoomba to Lawson. All funds raised will go towards supporting the families of fallen police officers. To sign up for the event, head to the New South Wales Police Legacy website. And more support for new dads through a partnership between Movember and the state government. It'll provide wellbeing checks for new and expecting dads, focusing on mental health support.
11: What we hope to do working with the crew at Movember is really look at this trial and see if we can provide really direct support right at that place where men need it, right in those first few weeks and months, to be able to give them the best start to being a parent.
10: Health Minister Ryan Park speaking there. In sport, the Panthers have lifted the minor premiership shield for the fourth time in 7 seasons. The side downed the West Tigers 38-10 last night and will now take on the Roosters in a blockbuster qualifying final clash on Sunday. Co-captain Nathan Cleary telling Nine it's going to be a tough clash based on their last meeting a few weeks ago.
12: It's going to be a tough contest, so we're going to be up against it, but it's a great challenge and something we're looking forward to.
10: And Aussie Oscar Piastri has finished 5th at the Italian F1 Grand Prix overnight, the race won by Drivers' Championship leader Kimi Antonelli.
13: You're listening to Kato. Never